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Hey, my dog, let me die. 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I can't feel that side of the rest of the car. 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My street to the middle of the car. I can't feel that side of the rest of the car. She wanna buy sign, they got a boy. Hey, my dog, let me die. My street to the middle of the car. 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
1: I was careless, keep it 100 and not one less.
0: Broke up last week, cause she lied too much. She ain't got no shame, still calling for check. 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
1: I know that you think that's dumb. That makes so much sense where I'm from. Impatiently trying to get out of the ends. I'm getting tired of turning my head, bro, talk.

zone is normal procedures. Think it through, don't go just because you're eager. That's impulsive, impulsive will make you fail. Now it's 37 in the prison cell. Fish scale, swimming in the pot is my sexy fish. Flick your wrist into a kettle, appears on your wrist. Left his team bread because we made his Liverpool. I hardly rap about world. Keep

0: parties. This the business plan, the man not only planning parties. Mr. Terminator, I will go against your army. I could never die, never die, never die, never die.
1: Come on, bruh.

So I've been playing a few tracks from Guider's EP. This is Sudanese artist from the Netherlands. And if you like the sound of that, she has a show tomorrow at Colour Factory, 8 p.m. And there are still tickets, so go get them tickets.

0: don't. 40, what's up, shebang? All of my ops, they this. What am I now possessed? How do I feel to refresh? Secrets I know got you stressed. Will I take those to my death? Haven't decided just yet.
1: That's right, SK Vibemaker, Rinse FM on your Thursday. Your power hour on a Thursday, doing it in the afternoon, like few others can. This is the show where you get interviews with the best artists. You get a mix, you get fresh music, and we do this on the regular, consistently. And I ain't changing.

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5: 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This is Andre 3000.
6: 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You got the Wizard right here from the almighty Wu-Tang Clan. 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
4: Know yourself out here.
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0: He's giving it directly to his competitors, you know, telling them that their style's cheap. Knock off Canal Street. If you've been to New York, there's a specific place called Canal Street where you could pick up specific things. Let's just call them replicas. Yeah, people go there for their cheap bags and their cheap designers. I'm not co-signing any of that behavior. I've seen people lining up though around the block. Special guest, recent special guest of the show as well, Rome Streets. He came on with Conductor. We had a great chat, man.
1: Conductor.
0: Giving you that raw hip hop in the afternoon from Rome Streets to Tierra Whack. This one's called Wax Paper.
2: We have a problem, Conductor.
0: Uh-huh.

0: bars and lyricism. Every time you hear me, SK Vimeco on Rinse FM, man, I like to get into that raw stuff, the bars. Last four tracks, man, we gave you Oscar World Peace, that one, Chessboard Freestyle. Before that, Tierra Whack, Wax Paper, Rome Streets, C, Coltrane. I'm trying to give you the clean title. And before that was Scorcher Metric, pure bars back to back. We are about to get into a big interview, man.
1: Yeah.
0: Nine albums to date, one album on the way. The star of the Fast and Furious movie franchise. Seven films he's been in. The poster boy for Atlanta rap. Gonna be in conversation with rapper, actor,

Bye.

stepping into the second hour of the show. Gonna up the ante a little bit, but bring the energy up. But yeah, big love to you all for listening. You know where to find us on socials at Kilimanjaro Music. I am Kilimanjaro. 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Love y'all. Keep it moving. Just a gallop like a horse, I get

kicking off the show with a bit of a sort of acidy electro vibe here by Fabrizio Mamarella. And this track is called I